and I smashed in his head, and I left him laying dead, damn his eyes. But a swinging, I must go, I must go. 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

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And all the niggas in the struggle, you know what I'm saying? 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

0: 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What are you playing? Who are you obeying? 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Huh. Baby, that stuff is driving me crazy. DJ communicates to the masses. Sex and violent classes. I was pausing for effect there. All your life. Now you blew it.
1: Grow up prisoners.
0: You grow up prisoners all your life. Radio listeners.